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Been picking my kid up from school, smelling like Girl Scout cookies and drool. I still crawl up to

ultimate. 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

318 was Greta Van Fleet, Black Smoke Rising. Ryan Adams, Do You Still Love Me? De 316, Belgische glorie. Met Hooverphonic en Jackie Kane.

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He's thinking of his lonely room, the sink that by his bed gives off a stink, then smells her perfume in his eyes, and her voice was like a bell.

0: Outside the streets were steaming, the crack dealers were dreaming of a Uzi someone had just scored. I bet you I can hit that light with my one good arm behind my back, says little Joey Diaz. Brother, give me another tote. Those downtown hoods are no damn good. Those Italians need a lesson to be taught. This cop who died in Harlem, you think they get the warning? I was dancing when I saw his brains run out on the street. And Romeo had Juliet, and Juliet had her Romeo. And Romeo had a Juliet, and Juliet had a Romeo. I'll take Manhattan in a garbage bag with Latin written on it that says it's hard to give a shit these days. Manhattan sinking like a rock until the filthy Hudson, what a shock. They wrote a book about it, they said it was like ancient Rome. The perfume burned his eyes, holding tightly to her thighs. And something flickered for a minute, and then it vanished and was gone.
1: Swingt geweldig, vind ik. Deze Romeo en Juliet van Lou Reed. Swingt geweldig. Jan de Pal, meneer, schrijft: Lou Reed kan beter pratend zingen dan vele zangers kunnen praten. Denk daar maar eens over na. Dit was een tip van Ricardo Gomez. En ik kende het niet, ja, amper, van een band genaamd Mouth Ulcers. Oh, dat klinkt lekker. Mouth Ulcers, ja, smakelijk. Het nummer heet Space. Dankjewel, Ricardo.